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7: 是。
6: I just got a call from the Chinese. Wang Yaqin and Da Shen are actually Japanese spies. I'm shocked. These two people may very well be their next target. We have to reinforce the troops to the front gate. Hold on. Yeah. Looking for Tom? Okay, we'll be right out. It's Gui Hua at the front gate.
8: What?
6: She wants to see you.
9: Hey,
10: stop!
11: Hey,
10: stop!
11: Hey,
10: stop!
11: Hey, stop!
10: Hey, stop!
11: Hey, stop!
10: Hey, stop!
11: Hey, stop!
10: Hey, stop!
11: Hey, stop! Hey, stop! Hey, stop! Hey, stop! Hey, stop! Hey, stop! Hey, stop! Hey, stop! Hey, stop! Hey, stop! Hey, stop! Hey, stop! Hey, stop! Hey, stop! Hey, stop! Hey, stop! Hey, stop! Hey, stop! Hey, stop! Hey, stop! Hey, stop! Hey, stop! Hey, stop! Hey, stop! Hey, stop! Hey, stop! Hey, stop! Hey, stop! Hey, stop! Hey, stop! Hey, stop! Hey, stop! Hey, stop! Hey, stop! Hey, stop! Hey, stop!

0: one of the female members, Jenny, realized that we were going to attack their HQ. The brave young woman, she managed to escape. Unfortunately, she was discovered by a soldier in our squad and got shot. We all thought she was dead for sure. I didn't even know until today that miracles happen.
1: Not only did she survive, but now she's the most famous host on the battlefield, Nightingale. Of course, our previous plan failed and I got caught. Do you know what Jenny said to me when I apologized and asked her for forgiveness just now? I was deeply moved when she said that she doesn't hold any grudges and she doesn't blame any of the
0: United Nations Command soldiers at all. Because as she said, those politicians and generals should take full responsibility for this war. When I first stepped foot on the Korean Peninsula, I was told that if I was captured, I'd be tortured. Or I'd be exiled to Siberia as a slave, not killed. The truth is, we've been shown the utmost respect to this POW camp.
1: Doctors from the Chinese Army treated our wounds and illnesses. They let us make food, just like we do at home. They give us exercise time, game time, hell, we even formed our own basketball team.
0: In addition, they respect our religion, allow us to pray together. Yeah, you could say we've had a pretty interesting and peaceful time in the camp. And frankly,
1: it ain't any worse than the life we had in the U.S. Army. The best part of it is, I'm pretty much sure that I'm not gonna die in a battle here.
0: Chinese armies just don't have sufficient supplies, and we often see their management staff eat food that's not as good as ours. But that's not what touches me most. The Chinese soldiers don't believe in God, Jesus. They practice the notion of equality better than us God-fearing people. When some racist refused to share the table with people of a different skin tone,
1: demanded that they eat first. The Chinese refused firmly and told them that